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1: Poetry of you is praise of the tongue, from the heart of love inclining. As time goes by, on its horizon you stand, a moon amidst darkness, a star shining. A memory as fresh as fragrant flowers, qualities of a garden exhaling.

all, the Prophet of Islam is involved. Muslims not only revere him but love him to the point that when they say Muhammad, which is his name, they will always add peace be upon him. Or they will say Mehboob-e-Khuda in our part of the world, in South Asia. Mehboob-e-Khuda means the beloved of God. Now that's the kind of reverence they have for him. And when they find out or they see visually that here are cartoons insulting him in the grossest, most objectionable manner, naturally they go very emotional and sometimes